try to the top. I've been out of shape, thinking out of the box. I'm an astronaut. I blasted off the planet, rock that caused catastrophe, and it matters more because I had it. Now I had, I thought about wreaking havoc on an opposition. Kind of shocking, they want a static with precision. I'm automatic. Quarterback, I ain't talking second. Pack it up. On

But if you carry on abusing, you'll be robbed from us. I refuse to lose another friend to drugs. Just come home.

9th Pacific Palisades. But you can all in if you want to answer a couple of questions, mainly what is the topic.